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0: 87.8 Light. When you have someone with a heart of gold, treasure them, because gold is expensive and it's rising across the world.
1: That is true. That is true. Even the rupee is becoming very expensive.
0: Okay, where did that come from?
1: Against the dollar.
0: Okay, against the dollar.
1: Yeah, against the dollar. Now a rupee is like, you know, I think 340 against the USD. This is a great time to be boasting about the fact that you have accounts in the Cayman Islands under USD. You know, ideal. Like your worth and value just went up.
0: But I would say if you do have a heart of gold, don't talk about it because it's valuable. You know,
1: yeah,
0: we're not in a very safe era right now.
1: Actually, you know? Yeah, that's true.
0: Just all over the world, not just here, but everywhere. So you got to treasure it if you've got one.
1: My advice is, if you're someone that genuinely has gold, get that entire set done in imitation gold and wear the imitation gold and hide the real gold.
0: Yeah, whoever snatches your chain will be taking the imitation one.
1: Exactly, and then they can go and then learn their lesson when they try to pawn the stolen gold, and the guy's like, "I'm sorry, sir, it's absolutely worthless. Like, this is not real. This is not the real deal."
0: Yeah, all that hard work.
1: Jokes on you.
0: Yeah, all that hard work.
1: You subscribe to my channel for more tips on how to save.
0: No. Anyone planning on subscribing to Dilsha's channel?
1: You can subscribe to my channel. There's subliminal messaging for cats in that. That I can tell you. And Enrique and Backstreet Boys.
0: I totally get it.
1: You all will walk out like loving Backstreet Boys, cats and Spice Girls.
0: Spice Girls and Enrique.
1: But good morning. Welcome to yet another dose of madness, mayhem and chaos that you didn't realize you needed. But now you're like, wait, I can't without. It's the Morning Brew with Nilan and Dilsha here on Light 878. Good morning.
0: Good morning to you. Tuesday, and we're back with the brew, of course, your morning brew. This is the brew that you need for the whole day to make sure your day is going to be a really, really good one. Teaser coming up right here on the Morning Brew. But of course, we need to do a couple of reminders as we get into our program. We love this brand, Homelands. It's the super brand. And of course, they're giving you the opportunity to reside on Port City.
1: That is 100% true. 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
0: No, you wouldn't. And of course, don't forget, we've got Rhino Premier Roofing Solutions. And of course, they're talking about that amazing technology that they're using on their roofing sheets. Mm-hmm. And we're going to give you an opportunity, of course, to go out there and get it for yourself.
1: That is right indeed. So are we ready for the break? Teaser.
0: You better be. It's 7:10 right now. And of course, we're going to ask you something like this. Now, listen very, very carefully. Okay. So once you hear this, just get the gist of it and there won't be any confusion. Okay. Here we go. So what is the one thing that all wise men, regardless of their politics or their religion, agree that is between heaven and earth? So basically, what is between heaven and earth that everyone, regardless of their religious background, political background, they all agree that this is true. So what is between heaven and earth?
1: Let us know. 0728-878-878.
0: This is going to be an easy one, actually.
1: Yeah.
0: If you think about it.
1: Yes, true. Don't think about it. No, just think about it.
0: No, you have to think about
1: it. Don't Google it.
0: Yeah, just don't Google.
1: Just give it a try. Let's see how your brain actually works on a Tuesday morning.
0: Early 2000s, Kylie.

0: We know you're a little spun this morning. We're spinning around. It's Kylie Minogue because our brain teaser seems to be a little dodgy.
1: I like that.
0: I like that.
1: It's good. It's a proper like Confucius spell. And that's exactly what we want to do to you today on a Tuesday. I mean, yesterday we got rid of the blues. Today we're introducing confusion in a good way. Basically, we're getting your brain thinking a little bit, you know. We're getting you ready to deal with your boss at office.
0: Activating your brain cells that's and preparing you for another work day.
1: That is right. Those neurons need to be, you know, firing, and they're going to fire for today's brain teaser.
0: You want to go over some of these messages we're getting?
1: Yes. So we've got Kasun and the kids out there and Rani 3 on the show. And good job to the entire family, actually.
0: Well,
1: got the
0: done.
1: Answer right. Good job. We're getting some very, very interesting answers.
0: Okay, Kanchana T is on the show, and he sent a message. No, it's not faith. We can tell you it's not faith.
1: You got to have faith, but it's not faith. Ananya's on the show. Good morning to Ananya, to Chatra also on the show. Life is actually not the answer for today.
0: Okay, life sounds good.
1: Good, but it's not the answer to our brain teaser today. Zina on the show. Wow, very...
0: very philosophical.
1: Philosophical, but no, that's not the answer. RJ is on the show. Good morning to you, RJ. Lovely to have you on the show. Gotabe on the show. Good morning. I mean, even I said the answer that
0: Gotabe says space. Okay, that sounds okay. I mean, very physical way of looking
1: close.
0: At it. Yeah, close.
1: Tamir on the show got the answer right. Good job, buddy. Romano on the show.
0: Oh, he got it right, as usual.
1: As usual. No, but the first answer was actually not right.
0: Okay. Second time.
1: Got it
0: second
1: right.
0: Time.
1: Good job. Yeah. Jitendra, Jaden and Kiara, they got the answer right in one go, like bam.
0: Woo.
1: Good job, guys.
0: Not cloud.
1: Not clouds. We've got Pramit, Ashanal and Vihan on the show. Give it another try. Just think about it. And let us know. Send in your answers to our brain teaser today on 0728-878-878.
0: Okay, we're going to mention it one more time, right? Listen to this really carefully. What is the one thing that all wise men, regardless of their politics or religion, agree is between heaven and earth? Now, just the gist of it is, what is between heaven and earth that everybody agrees on, you know, regardless of their religious backgrounds, their political affiliations, none of it.
1: Even age.
0: Everybody agrees on this one. So what is between heaven and earth?
1: Let us know the number once again, 0728-878-878. Now, in case the brain teaser is giving you a little bit of a headache, or if you're someone like me, woke up with like a neck sprain and all that jazz and you're literally in pain, go for a male doll. Literally the only thing that helps you out in a situation like this and takes the pain away, because it is, after all, a reliable relief partner. Purely Sri Lankan, you know, made for Sri Lankans, made in Sri Lanka, an absolutely amazing paracetamol brand that's out there. So the next time you're in pain, you just need to think of one word, six letters.
0: Meldol. It's like your best friend. You know, there's one friend who, you know, takes you out of all kinds of situations.
1: Yep.
0: Yeah, it's kind of like that.
1: The savior best friend.
0: That's
1: that
0: right.
1: That is Meldol.
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0: Yes, indeed. Every morning from 7 to 10, that's what we do. We are right here for you.
1: That is right. Like clockwork, it's the Morning Brew with Nilan and Dilsha. Good morning. How are we feeling on this beautiful Tuesday morning? Better be good.
0: Better be good, as always. Dilsha, by the way, we want to welcome Inakshi to the show.
1: Yep.
0: This is the first time you're messaging us, but of course, you got the answer absolutely right.
1: That's right.
0: Well done.
1: Now, you too can send in your answers to our brain teaser 0728-878-878.
0: Okay, so we want to tell you one thing. The question we threw at you this morning, it has nothing to do with any religious beliefs. Okay, it's none of that.
1: Mm.
0: But you just need to listen to it really carefully. You want to do this one more time?
1: Yep.
0: Yeah, let's do it. Okay, so the question that we asked you, what is the one thing that all wise men, regardless of their politics or religion, agree is between heaven and earth? So basically, the question is, what is between heaven and earth that everyone would agree on? So if you listen to this question carefully,
1: yep,
0: you have the answer right there.
1: It's right there in plain sight. Like, good, Habe, you got the answer right. Good job, buddy. We've also got Dr. Thivanka on the show. Good morning. See, good, Habe is laughing because he understood it's supposed to be a funny one.
0: Yeah, exactly.
1: It's actually funny. By the time you realize the answer, it's actually quite funny.
0: True.
1: But good morning to you, Dr. Thivanka. Thiranka. So I'm sorry.
0: He's still typing.
1: You. I'm not from the registrar
0: department of
1: names and all that stuff. But if I was, trust me, I'll butcher the names.
0: Of course.
1: But Thirantha, good morning. And we've got Sampath.
0: Ashani. Ashani K.
1: Almost read the answer out, you
0: did
1: know.
0: Did you?
1: But I didn't. He says, okay, so Thirantha says single brain cell has been activated.
0: Okay,
1: good
0: today,
1: job.
0: This morning, right.
1: Even if it's one brain cell, we have done our job right.
0: Okay, we want to say hi to Lee. Good morning, how are you doing?
1: Good morning, Lee. Welcome to the show.
0: It's not Vice.
1: New. Sampath got the answer right. Thank you so much for sending that in. So you can send in your answers to today's brain teaser on 0728-878-878.
0: RJ's got it right. We've got Amani. Amani?
1: Mm-hmm.
0: No, Amani, your answer is not correct.
1: No, you don't have to think. It's like this, okay? We don't have to think so, like, it's surface level thinking.
0: Yeah.
1: We don't have to get that deep. I'm not going to say the number of letters because that might be like a
0: dead giveaway. Literally, yeah.
1: But I can tell. We can tell you all this. It's less than 10 letters.
0: That's not even a clue, Dilsha.
1: Yeah.
0: You're causing more confusion.
1: Okay. The answer is the number of letters in it is a single digit. Okay, happy no?
0: Okay.
1: Okay, no.
0: I'm confused right now.
1: Like it says, so the number of letters in the answer for today is actually a single digit.
0: Yeah, just think about it, okay? What's between heaven and hell?
1: See, that's it.
0: Heaven and earth, rather. Whoops.
1: You could even find this in between heaven and hell.
0: Also. But everybody agrees on this.
1: Yes, yes,
0: right?
1: Yes. Everyone, regardless of the situation, age, whatever, even generation.
0: Mm-hmm.
1: I mean, you can speak to someone from like the 1800s and they will say yes.
0: Yeah, they'll give you the same answer. I mean, if they're smart, they're going to give you the same answer. 7:28, Nilan and Dilsha, Tuesday morning, and the European Union is moving to limit young children from accessing social media. This is across 27 member countries. Of course, that bloc has 27 countries.
1: Yep.
0: So they're planning on doing this because this is straight after Australia, UK, China, India, and the United States. So they're also planning on doing something where there's going to be restrictions for 13-year-olds.
1: Yep.
0: And of course, up to

0: music, like those are the lessons, you know, that they will learn, like learn to tell stories as opposed to what sitting there and watching gameplay.
1: Okay, whatever they're doing, they better be using something like Starlink. Okay,
0: 100%.
1: Because there's nothing else like Starlink, basically. There's only one Starlink, and there's only one place in Sri Lanka that gives you Starlink, and that's called Singer.
0: That is right, the authorized dealer and retailer for Starlink here in Sri Lanka. They're bringing us access to one of the best internet connections in the world, with speeds of up to 300 Mbps and unlimited internet. I mean, you can literally browse through, get your work done faster than you usually do, where no matter where you are in the country. So on top of a hill, underneath, even in, if you're in your, like, in your bunker also, trust me, you're going to have internet.
1: Actually,
0: connection.
1: War zones across the world are using Starlink because they're connected no matter where they are.
0: That's the thing. So whatever situation you are in, you will guaranteed have the best internet connection. Life will be falling apart, but your internet connection is on the dot.
1: Nothing will happen to us.
0: Yeah, nothing. Absolutely nothing.
1: Yes, indeed. Tuesday morning, Nilan and Disha, 7:29. Good morning.
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0: Eddie 78 Light and one of the best British bands from the 80s. It's Level 42 right here as we drive you to work on a Tuesday. Everybody seems to be stuck with our little brain teaser today. But we must admit, there's like 50% who's getting it right.
1: Yeah, that's right. 50% getting it right, 50% still thinking. We'll just stick with still thinking. That's fine. It happens to the best of us. But when you think about it, not too much, you'll understand it's a very simple, dimple kind of answer.
0: Yeah, one thing that you got to remember is this: in this day and age, scammers are doing all kinds of things to scam you and us and everyone. The text message scam is like the latest one, right?
1: Yep.
0: So everybody is cautioned about this every single day. Now, there's a new one. Sri Lanka police has basically cautioned motorists against this fraudulent SMS or WhatsApp message that's circulating. And it's basically instructing you to pay traffic fines online through suspicious web links. So the message, which appears to originate from the Department of Motor Traffic, the DMT, and claims that the fines must be settled within a week for some alleged, you know, traffic violation. So the DIG, who's in charge of traffic control and road safety, mentioned that this is not actually issued by the Department of Motor Traffic, but it's a fraudulent message. So the moment you click on any of those links, you know what's next, right?
1: Thou shall be fished. That's what happens.
0: Yeah, exactly.
1: Essentially, I love the way our systems work here. I'm glad that sometimes it's a bit too, you know, it's a bit backwards, because we are not going to be sending messages saying, please pay the fine. No,
0: we're not going to do that.
1: No, it's more like they'll catch you on the road and give you the paper and say,
0: the
1: you
0: pay the,
1: the traditional way. We're a bit too traditional. So this is the one thing we are glad that, I'm glad that our technology is not like up to par.
0: Yeah, in a way,
1: you know,
0: in a way.
1: Can't be true. So please don't fall for tricks like that. Not only just text messages, but there are like even emails. But it's very, very important with text messages. I mean, they're getting creative out there, you know?
0: The supermarket scammer that I mentioned some months ago.
1: Oh, yeah, he's active again.
0: He's back.
1: The milk powder man.
0: That's the dude, yeah. So yesterday, a friend of mine, he's also another victim. Latest victim. This happened somewhere in Gegoda. At a car park of a popular supermarket. So what they do is they target people who drive, you know, good looking cars, fancy cars. They judge you in that way, you know. They assume that whoever is driving this particular car has money. So what they do is they approach you. This guy approaches you on a motorbike, right? You know, with a little child with him. He strikes up a conversation about this particular 5-star hotel in Colombo where he used to work as a waiter, and the conversation starts by saying, sir, I haven't seen you at the hotel in a long time. That's how it starts. Then you obviously say, hey, which one are you talking about? Well, I used to work for this.
1: Yeah,
0: I left just last week, but I haven't seen you in a while. And that's how it starts. Then he says, you know, he's fallen on hard times he needs some support because they've basically let him go. You know, they've basically fired him along with several others from the same hotel, which is obviously a lie, right? So naturally, you don't remember all the faces of the waiters.
1: If you
0: frequent that place, you would think, hey, maybe I've met this guy.
1: Could be.
0: So he tells you, hey, listen, I'm really struggling right now. Can you get me some you know, groceries? So naturally, you offer to do it.
1: Yep.
0: So several people have fallen for this. So watch out.
1: Yeah, be very, very, very, very careful in a situation like that. Not just like, there are multiple actually of those guys that are doing, that playing that card. I came across a story of a gentleman that put a story where similar incident, except this guy wanted milk powder.
0: Okay.
1: And when they offered something else other than milk powder, he got annoyed and angry and then blasted the person.
0: Whoa. Okay, so it could be the same guy.
1: Could be the same guy. I was just like, the audacity to get, like, if you are someone that genuinely needs some help, it's not gonna matter what you get. You don't give them attitude. So this guy had given him attitude because he said, okay, I can't get you milk powder, but I can get you something else. I have it in my hand right now. Maybe this might help your family. So in a situation like that, so be very, very, just I mean, like, you know, they take advantage of people that actually have good hearts. And then they're winning for everybody else.
0: True that. 7:44, Nilan and Dilsha, one thing that you got to have in your life, Rhino. We're talking about a great brand, 60 plus years in our country. And of course, Rhino Premier is the latest. And of course, talk about technology, advanced water repellent surface. How about that?
1: That's right. So if you are someone that is building a brand new home, or you're looking to revamp your current home, you know, you're looking for a change, for a difference, go for it, but always make sure that the difference incorporates the best a la best, because that way in the long run, this is a great investment. So that is why we're telling you, when it comes to any form of roofing solution that you're looking for, go for Rhino Premier. On top of all of that, they've been here for decades. So Rhino is synonymous with integrity, with standards,
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0: Exactly right. 7:45, good morning.
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0: Technically, it's summertime in the Western world, but of course, we've got a year-round summer ongoing in Sri Lanka. Light 87.8. Good morning.
1: That is right indeed. Good morning. It is the Morning Brew with Inan and Dilsha. How are we feeling on this beautiful Tuesday? I say beautiful because the sky is looking absolutely fantabulous. It's blue and beautiful.
0: Yes, indeed. 7:54, and Nilan and Dilsha, we're in the middle of a little contest. Mm. Our brain teaser today is teasing a lot of people, which we're kind of enjoying because now every once in a while when we throw in an easy one, we're told, hey, this is too easy for us. So we thought we'd make it a little difficult this morning. But remember, this has nothing to do with religious beliefs. It has nothing to do with political belief. None of it, right? The question is very easy if you really, really pay attention. By the way, Yasuo got it right. Welcome back.
1: Good job, Yasuo. And good morning to you, to also Vimukti, who's on the show. Vimukti, you have the answer in your text message. Just saying. Nihans is on the show. Warren's on the show. Good morning, Pasindu, Marsha. You know, Marsha brought up a very good point. She says, if you pay close attention to the conversations that you and I have, that is Nilan and I, right, the answer is literally there in plain sight. That's right. The thing. You all need to pay attention. That is the key.
0: That's right. So we were talking about heaven and earth, right? So what is the one thing between heaven and earth that everybody agrees on that exists? Okay, so basically the question was, what is the one thing that all wise men, regardless of their politics or religion, agree there is between heaven and earth?
1: That's right. That is right. So you can even ask a ghost or an alien and they will say the same thing. Uh-huh. They will all say the same thing. That's the thing. That's how universal the answer is.
0: Yeah, if you're talking to a ghost or something like that, you need to see a psychiatrist.
1: Yes.
0: Don't listen to Dilsha.
1: I love how it is. I love how it's, you know, if you're talking to a ghost, you need to go to a psychiatrist. Not like if you're talking to the alien.
0: Alien, yeah.
1: Because that's so real, like, you know.
0: I was coming to the alien also. I was coming to that.
1: Mike, see, I know. Yeah. I have slowly gotten into your mind. With my subliminal messaging, now you genuinely like believe that the aliens could actually be out there. Who knows? They might be walking right by you. You just can't say.
0: We could be working with
1: an alien. That is true. Just like, you know, observe their diet. Especially the ones that are extra tall. Yeah, those are the ones.
0: Those are the ones, right?
1: Now, please don't go and look at your 6-footer colleague and be like, yeah, I knew it. You were an alien, no? Now take me on an intergalactic mission. That would be me. You be an alien. But you take me along. Show me the world. You know, a whole new world. Like Aladdin Princess Jasmine on a car. But you take me in a spaceship.
0: Yeah.
1: I'm cool with that. I don't mind. Even if you take me on a spaceship and take me to Port City, Colombo, I'm great. Because it has one of the most beautiful, iconic, call it a twin tower, to be very honest. Because this is going to be one of the most beautiful things to ever be constructed at Port City, Colombo. We're talking about Central Park Boulevard. That is by our favorite brand. That is the super brand Homeland Skyline. Now, this is your opportunity to get your hands on one of these iconic apartments with no down payment whatsoever.
0: Simple as that.
1: Yep. So pick up your phone and give them a call on 0703-888-888 to speak to them, to discuss the minute details and to make that deal of a lifetime.
0: 7:57, Light 87.8. And of course, people talk about Michael Jackson and Prince. Who is better? Who do you think was better? Light 87.8. And of course, speaking of which, 1994, this was one of Prince's biggest hits.

0: 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And now,
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says, oh, wrong number, sorry to waste your time. And I think to myself, why now? Why me? Why?

0: 78 Light FM and Some Queens Rule Forever. There's royalty that's like out of this world. Michael Jackson was royalty that never ever went away, even after his passing. What we're trying to say is Madonna is continuing her reign as the queen of pop. And of course, the seven-time Grammy winner, 67 years old now, by the way. She's back at number one, officially shattering records with her latest album, Confessions 2, making her 10th number one release on the Billboard 200 charts. So according to a release that came through just days ago, the first week sales for the critically acclaimed body of work surpassed 134,000 units in the US, putting her alongside the Beatles as the only artist to score 10 number ones on the Billboard 200 and of course the UK official albums charts. So this is humongous for a lady who's like 67. Imagine coming back with another album which is also number one.
1: That is true.
0: That's crazy, right?
1: I mean, and also it's Madonna.
0: It is Madonna.
1: It's Madonna. I mean, she, whatever she releases will end up breaking records. I mean, she's such a queen. And for decades of decades, she's been doing the same. Literally called the queen of pop.
0: So how do you manage all the numbers now? Because back then it was physical albums, right? So now apparently music albums are sold primarily, obviously, through streaming platforms like Spotify and Apple Music, where consumption is measured by album, the equivalent units. Like basically if you do like 1,250 to 1,500 streams, that's equal to one album sale. That's how it's measured now. But traditional systems like physical formats like vinyl and of course CD, they're still there. They're still out there and people are buying vinyls right now.
1: I think vinyls are also trending at the moment. People are going, I wouldn't say going back in time, but appreciating the classic forms of music and also quality of vinyls. Very different compared to like online streaming. That no doubt online streaming music is absolutely wonderful. But just to sit there and watch your vinyl play, it's just wonderful.
0: Yes, indeed. We're back on The Morning Brew. We want to say hi to Major General Jainath Jayaveera. Thank you so much for that bit of info that you shared with us and hope you're having a fantastic Tuesday morning. Danista, good morning. Thank you very much for your answer. The brain teaser is a bit of a teaser this morning, we must admit.
1: Definitely a tease. Has nothing to do with aliens but something to do with heaven and earth. Literally in the middle.
0: Yep, something in the middle. So the question we asked you was, what is one thing that all wise men, regardless of their politics or religion, agree between heaven and earth? That is between, so what is between heaven and earth that everybody agrees on?
1: That's right. Send in your answers 0728-878-878.
0: We love Meldol. 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
1: That's right. 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I mean, it is made for Sri Lankans here in Sri Lanka. So give it a try. If you haven't, get the entire box in one go. You won't regret it.
0: Not at all. Tuesday morning, Nilani Dilsha. We got some great stuff. You know this one. It's China Phillips, the original version.

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6: Greetings, and it's nice to be with you this morning. If you're listening to us from across the world, Dr. Naresh, Fernando Pulle and the family connecting with us this morning from Montreal in Canada. Good morning. Nice to hear from you. We've got Manula Pereira, mom, dad and family from Penrith in Sydney, Australia. Nice to hear from you. Chamodi Lianagay, husband Udara and son Kush from Switzerland. It's nice to hear from you from the European Union. Thank you so much. Nigel Franke and his wife Cheryl and the kids. They're from Wellington, New Zealand. Nice to hear from you. Ravi De Silva, we've got your wife Surani and your entire family listening to us in Singapore, not too far away, just about 3.5 hours away. Nice to hear from you guys. Thanks very much.
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0: 878 Light, When the Lights Go Out, 2022 kind of memories. We're back on the Morning Brew. How are you feeling this Tuesday morning? We're about to finish our brain teaser. Mm-hmm. A lot of people seem to be a little, you know,
1: here like and there in the middle. Answers, yeah. Yeah. Some got it right, some completely hit it, missed the ballpark. But that's okay. Don't worry. There are days even that happens to us.
0: Okay, so the question is, which is the one thing, or what is the one thing that all wise men, regardless of their politics or religion, agree is between heaven and earth? So what is between heaven and earth? We've been getting all kinds of answers, like kindness, generosity, and all kinds of stuff like that. We enjoyed all of it, but of course the right answer is if it's right there in our question, right?
1: That is right.
0: When you say heaven and earth, what is in between those two is and the letter, the word and. Yep.
1: That's why we gave you a very interesting hint of the number of letters. That's it. Can't help y'all too much, you know. Can't. But good job to those of you that got the answer right. And good job to those of you that, you know, sent in interesting and very creative answers. Answers that made us giggle and laugh and definitely get, you know, our day entertaining too. Thank you for that.
0: Oh, yes. Well done. Thanks very much for connecting with us. We're going to do this teaser one more time tomorrow.
1: Mm-hmm.
0: 8:27, Nilani Dilsha on The Morning Brew. There's this travel vlogger who's in Sri Lanka these days. His name is Ghaffar Musafir. I don't know if you've followed his stuff. Mm-hmm. I wasn't really following his material, but there's this article about him that he's shared about Sri Lanka.
1: Yeah.

0: because he had mentioned, because he's from India, like northern India, bordering Kashmir.
1: Okay.
0: And he had said that if this were to happen in India or Pakistan or Bangladesh, he would lose his stuff.
1: Yes.
0: I mean, we don't feel that way, because it's, I think, down to the individual, whoever you're dealing with.
1: Yeah.
0: We can't put up, you know, like you can't profile people just like that.
1: True.
0: But however, that's his
1: experience.
0: So he had said, and he had asked the tuk-tuk driver, how did this happen in Sri Lanka? Nobody has taken it. So the tuk-tuk driver had said, okay, there are lots of security cameras upstairs.
1: Yeah.
0: That also may have deterred people from, you know, trying to take it. But then again, who, you know, we know people who blatantly take things in front of security cameras.
1: That is true. I think maybe because also, like, the people just either they didn't know exactly what it was, or nobody, maybe they didn't notice it, or they're just genuinely good people that didn't see the need of taking something that wasn't theirs.
0: I really hope they were genuinely good people.
1: It's the third option.
0: I really hope so. 8:29, Ilani Dilcha, Tuesday. It's a warm one today.
1: Mm-hmm.
0: Today is going to be another one of those humid days in Sri Lanka.
1: That's right.
0: Okay, so however, whatever the situation is, we want you to connect with Starlink. Mm. We want you to invest in Starlink, because when you invest in Starlink, you'd realize how far ahead you are when it comes to your competition.
1: That is true. I mean, you get uninterrupted internet. So gone are the days where you have to wait for your internet to load, or gone are the days where, you know, you're in the middle of a meeting and all of a sudden the connection drops. It looks like you're breakdancing on, you know, on the Teams call. I mean, you're not going to have any of those issues. You get to get things done as soon as possible and super fast, especially because the internet speeds are almost unbelievable. I mean, if you do a speed test on your current net connection, you'll notice it's about 30 to 40, maybe 50 Mbps if you're lucky. But with Starlink, you hit up to 300 Mbps. So not only that, uninterrupted internet connection. So you're not going to see the bars drop. You're not going to see the quality of the internet drop at any point anywhere in Sri Lanka, because that is how amazing it is, guaranteed. So walk into any of the 400 Singer showrooms and get your Starlink connection ASAP.
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0: 878 Light, it's music from The Temptations back in the early 80s, and Treat It Like a Lady right here on The Morning Brew. 840, Nilani and Dilsha, good morning.
1: That's right, good morning indeed. With the ongoing weather situation and the ongoing dengue crisis, I'm calling it a dengue crisis. We're calling it a dengue crisis because, you know, the number of people affected by dengue has actually gone up, and it's like a crazy, record number, especially in the Western province, right? So these days, we do have officials that are visiting residences and specific areas to just check and see if there are dengue breeding grounds, which is the right thing to do at the end of the day. You need to nip it at the bud, don't we?
0: So the on the same subject, the Nugegoda Magistrate Court has imposed the highest fine in a single day, amounting to 2.1 million rupees on 84 locations found with dengue mosquito larvae in four public health sector PHI divisions under the Maharagama Medical Officer of Health Office. So basically, they've been, you know, visiting all kinds of sites, just like you said, Dilsha. And according to certain news articles, newspaper articles, the fines were levied on 65 houses, 18 business establishments, and one religious institution location located basically in Panipitiya.
1: Rightfully so, at the end of the day. You know, another spot that people don't think about, especially when it comes to those land areas or like complexes that have been abandoned, would be the abandoned wells.
0: Oh, yeah, that's true.
1: Like, we don't think about it, right? I mean, when was the last time you would have thought that an abandoned well would have been a breeding ground? But they are one of those massive breeding grounds
0: They're
1: out
0: perfect.
1: There. They are ideal for the mosquitoes, especially because it's a large volume of water not being used, not being moved around or switched around either. It doesn't even matter now. They've adapted to, like, you know, moving water. Also, it doesn't have to be stagnant. It doesn't have to be clean like those days when we were small and we learnt about mosquito breeding grounds. So just be very vigilant about your areas. And the last thing you would want is to be fined an exorbitant amount like these guys have in Nugegoda, Panipitiya, Maharagama area. So, I mean, the right thing to do is that, because it, I mean, they've been giving warnings literally, you know.
0: I mean, come on, all these penalties being imposed, it's all over the news, and people still aren't learning. And you can obviously complain to the authorities now if you come across any of these breeding places. So the penalties followed inspections carried out between July 3rd and 9th, during which nearly 4,200 sites were checked amid a severe dengue outbreak, which is what we're talking about.
1: Yep, rightfully so. And if it comes to a point where they have to fine you for you to learn your lesson, that's the right thing that they're doing. And you can't pick a battle with the officials either. That's something which Sri Lankans are also very, like, you know, talented at.
0: We mentioned this from time to time, right? We love the law. We love rules and regulations when it's on the others.
1: Yeah, right? But not when it's applied to us.
0: Yeah, not the moment it turns around and looks at us. We're like, no, this is wrong. Don't do it. I mean, we see it in the news every single day.
1: Every single day.
0: Perpetrators just playing the victim every day. It shouldn't be happening.
1: That's true. Break from that pattern, you know, stand out, do the right thing, and that is the right thing, especially because at the end of the day, it could be someone that you love and care for that ends up getting sick, and you wouldn't want that upon anyone. So it's very important. At the end of the day, even we want what's best for you. That is also why we recommend, when it comes to your home, the place that you love and the place that you feel safe, when you are building your home, or if you are revamping your home, or if you're doing some new construction for your home, especially when it comes to your roofing option, to consider getting the best in the business. 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

0: 878 Light, it's Esther Bennett with Azwad and their version of Shy Guy. I don't know, this version has, you know, something totally different about it.
1: It can, you know, pull somebody that doesn't like to dance onto the dance floor.
0: Yeah, it's like one of those baila songs in Sri Lanka.
1: Like before you know it, you sometimes even you don't know how you ended up from seated at the table to right in the middle of the dance floor, like, you know, doing moves you never thought your body was capable of in the first place. You
0: that's
1: know?
0: So true.
1: That's the beauty of music, actually.
0: And good music. Yeah, that's proper right. proper music. Dance music. 8:52 Nilan and Dilsha. Global warming is real. El Nino is real. Wildfires have broken out in several areas in the world. And recently there was this article about a bunch of donkeys who are preventing wildfires. Can you believe it? They're firefighting donkeys that live in Spain. A bunch of 18 donkeys, basically. So since 2014, they've been fighting wildfires. You know how?
1: How?
0: Wherever they are. So they're grazing, right?
1: Yes.
0: So what they do is these guys just keep on eating or grazing on the vegetation, the dry vegetation, right? So apparently because of their appetite, their voracious appetite, they keep on grazing like large sections of these areas,
1: I see.
0: So this happened in Spain. This is true, right?
1: So they're creating like these like empty areas, barren land.
0: Yeah,
1: the fire can basically has nothing to ignite with. Okay.
0: Exactly.
1: Cool.
0: So in that location, there's never been like a wildfire since 2014, thanks to 18 awesome superhero donkeys.
1: Okay. So the real superheroes are donkeys.
0: So, you know what? Apparently, they eat up to like 130 to 60 foot areas, right? Per day. 7 hours. Spending 7 hours a day.
1: I feel like these are the donkeys that watched, you know, watched Shrek.
0: Shrek.
1: Inspired by the donkey, basically, from Shrek. Because, I mean, like, he ended up falling in love and marrying
0: A dragon,
1: a fire-breathing dragon. So, they're like, you know, I need to make sure if we have family fights, there's no way wifey can, you know, make things worse by igniting my areas. So, they're like, eat everything.
0: Yeah. So, this is totally awesome. And I thought, wow, you know, Mother Nature has so many nice ways of dealing with it. You know, apparently, the rhinoceros has a habit of stamping out wildfires whenever it spots a fire. Like, let's say campers build a little fire and they forget to put it out. The rhinoceros has a habit of stamping it out.
1: Okay.
0: That's Mother Nature for
1: look
0: you.
1: Look at the beauty of nature. Absolutely amazing. You
0: it's
1: know,
0: crazy, right?
1: Speaking of the beauty of nature, how about owning a home that overlooks one of the most iconic sites when it comes to nature?
0: Not just nature. I mean, this is man-made marvel. It is nature also.
1: That is true. I'm talking about one of the beautiful things that Sri Lanka is known for, and that is our iconic sunset, you know?
0: Yeah, true.
1: Especially when you're on the western coast, that the colors of the sky in the evening are just too breathtaking, right? And on top of that, surrounded by 40 acres of lush greenery. Now, I'm not talking about this fantasy Disneyland kind of place. No, I'm talking about a place that is actually real, that can actually be yours with no down payment whatsoever. We're talking about the Central Park Boulevard by the amazing people at Homeland Skyline. I mean, they're called a super brand for a reason, because they keep coming up with stellar ideas and spectacular real estate constructions like this. And it's an iconic construction that's literally changing the face of Port City Colombo, and also known to be the next true icon of the Indian Ocean, gaining so much traction from people across the globe. So here's your opportunity to make that place your home. Give them a call on 0703-888-888 and get in touch.
0: 8:56 Tuesday morning, Nilan and Dilsha, taking you back to the early 2000s. 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

0: iconic song, and of course in iconic videos. So you can't really forget that video of Freddie Mercury in a miniskirt.
1: That is right indeed. I mean, they are called Queen for a reason.
0: I mean, come on, this guy, the way he, you know, the way he performed, you know, stage. I think there were only two guys who could perform like Michael Jackson, and of course number one, number two was definitely Freddie Mercury.
1: That is right indeed. And you're 100% right. That was actually one of the most iconic music videos of that era, and I think by them also.
0: Of course, absolutely right. It's 9:07, and Ilan and Dilsha, final hour. The US President, of course, Donald Trump, has announced the reinstatement of a naval blockade targeting Iranian ports and vessels, while saying that the United States would seek a 20% payment on cargo passing through the Straits of Hormuz. So Trump said the strategically important waterway could remain open to international commercial traffic with or without Iran, describing the United States as the guardian of the strait.
1: Wow.
0: I mean, it was free a long time ago, like 6 months ago it was free.
1: Wow.
0: Right? What do you got? Okay, right.
1: I mean, they're on a roll, you know.
0: It's very funny, isn't it?
1: I mean, it's come to a point where I don't know if he's joking or if he's actually being serious, because it doesn't seem like something that could be. It doesn't make sense for it to be serious. I mean, like, wow. It's like claiming a place. Just because it has your surname, like, you know, you imagine you go to a place and there's a random road called Fernando Place, and just because you're a Fernando, you're like, you know what, I'm going to charge you for walking through Fernando Place.
0: Okay,
1: because I'm a Fernando.
0: Okay, see, it's
1: this
0: like
1: is not even really

0: you know, like 20%. So he said 20% charge would reimburse Washington for the cost of protecting ships and cargo traveling through the waterway. However, details on how the charges would be collected and you know, enforced has not been announced.
1: I had this very weird feeling that it's going to be this massive toll station they're going to have constructed to look like him. Right, and you have this. You know that you know
0: he's got his hand out like
1: the
0: that.
1: The hand out, you know, like those. They have those like a toy Chinese cat.
0: Oh yeah, yeah, yeah, yeah. Keeps going up moving and up and down. Yeah.
1: So maybe he goes up and down. You know, every time a sheep passes,
0: 20%,
1: 20% freeze, and then the hand goes up, and they open the Strait of Hormuz.
0: Oh my
1: You can
0: gosh.
1: Pass through, and then the hand comes down again. So everyone. I can't believe. Oh my God. This sounds like a comedy show at this
0: point. I'm telling you.
1: Yeah, and they're also, you know, they're up to some very, very interesting things. Apparently, they're looking towards investing in a satellite that's going to reflect sunlight back to Earth.
0: In the middle of the night.
1: During nighttime. No, we don't want that. If you want that, you can move towards a country that has the whole concept of almost no nighttime.
0: Yeah, like Scandinavian countries, exactly, 6 months of winter.
1: Mm-hmm, year round, like all day, almost entire day is just, you know, sky's blue.
0: Yeah.
1: You can maybe do that, travel a bit, open your mind.
0: There's also something called light pollution, right? We don't need that anymore. I mean, we already have it.
1: That is so true. So I don't know. I mean, they're on a roll. I wish if it was like a sushi roll, because at least that's delicious.
0: That's delicious, yeah.
1: Yeah. So let's see how it goes. I mean, we can only let time tell us the rest of the story. But if he wants to do that, we can give him a brilliant idea. Except we'll make sure that the money he ends up collecting to 20% goes to like a universal fund that
0: helps.
1: Like
0: a charity. Yeah,
1: a charity that helps those
0: rescuing
1: that are actually
0: dogs.
1: Affected. Yeah. That makes most sense. But anyways, I know. I mean, hearing stories like this are bound to give you a headache, because you're literally like your head spins in a circle thinking what is going on in a situation like that. Just instantly pop a Meldol that relies

0: 37 Light, taking off the Dangerous album. It's Who Is It, Michael Jackson. What an iconic track.
1: It is definitely an iconic track and an iconic album indeed. I love the names of his album.
0: Dangerous was a classic. I don't know, for some reason, the 90s, you know, were my kind of era. Uh-huh. So whenever, when he dropped Dangerous, there was a lot of hip-hop that he included in it because it was that time of, you know, it was that kind of era. That's the time, you know, hip-hop was creeping in to the charts. You know, it was after MC Hammer and all these guys had kind of paved the way. So it was, remember the time, that's a song.
1: I remember the time.
0: Who is it? It's Michael Jackson.
1: Recall the moment.
0: Yes, indeed. So, Quincy Jones was his original producer, right? Yeah. That's a guy he really trusted with his music. But when he came to the 90s, he switched to, you know, do you remember this guy called Teddy Riley?
1: I've heard of him.
0: He's the guy who used to be part of Rex and Effect. They did Rump Shaker. So it's his vocals saying, it's Teddy, ready with the 1-2 checker on the song Rump Shaker. So Teddy Riley produced Dangerous because at the time he was one
1: quite
0: of the top.
1: Dangerous. Yeah,
0: dangerous.
1: It was quite dangerous. Oh, yeah. In a good way.
0: That's the guy. So much. I mean, when you talk about Michael Jackson, there's so much to say.
1: Yeah, that's true. I mean, also, he's a risk taker. He's a, you know, he's an era definer.

0: it changed things. He took his risks and they always panned out well for him, majority of the time.
1: No doubt about it. He was just a perfectionist. 87.8. Oh my goodness, light. And of course, final few minutes, Nilan and Dilsha. And we're really hoping your Tuesday is good so far.
0: Mm-hmm. We are actually exceptional. I know it's only Tuesday, but don't worry, before you know it, time will fly. Tomorrow is, after all, midweek, right in the middle, smack dab, and also hump day. So, you know, depending. For some people, Wednesdays are like yet another Friday. You get super excited, depending on your work week and schedule.
1: Oh, yeah, that's true.
0: Your work week starts on a Wednesday, then it's a completely different story.
1: So, today, humidity is like 78%. Mostly cloudy, apparently, today.
0: Cannot handle this.
1: Was it some French there?
0: Yes. It's like, it's almost, it feels like blasphemy at this point, because, like, you know, if you want to have a good hair day, forget about it.
1: You're telling me. Of all people.
0: This is me talking to, like...
1: To yourself, yeah.
0: Yeah, to myself and to, like, you know, to all of our lovely listeners who are tuned in at the moment. A bunch of y'all, you know, y'all understand, the ones that have issues with it. Like, you know, in the moment, you spend so much time to look so presentable, you step outside and bam.
1: Yeah.
0: Change.
1: Uh-huh.
0: Change that we did not ask for.
1: Some changes must happen, because if you take your internet, for instance, now these are changes that must happen, because it's the 21st century, and we present to you with a 21st century solution, which is Starlink.
0: That is true. And now you can get this 21st century solution at any of the 400 Singer showrooms. It's not just one or two, you know. You don't have to travel for ages to get your hands on Starlink. You can go to your nearest Singer showroom and get your hands on that. So no matter what lifestyle you live, even if you're someone that, you know, works at an office, you have a corporate lifestyle, or you work from home, or you travel a lot, either way, Starlink is a

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1: 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They're relatively low in nutrients and may harm your health when eaten in excess. Most ultra-processed foods are made from refined carbs, like processed corn, white flour, and added sugars. Studies show that a diet high in refined carbs may be linked to overeating, weight gain, and chronic diseases like type 2 diabetes and heart disease. 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
1: Sweet Dreams are definitely made of these Lightning Seeds.
0: Oh yeah, I love that 80s song. It's such a beautiful, they gave us a song called Pure. That was also such a beautiful track.
1: That is right, and that's the kind of music you get to hear on the Morning Brew right here on Light 87.8 with us, your favorites. That's Nilan and Dilsha, bringing you the right amount of chaos and mayhem, especially on a Tuesday morning like today.
0: Oh yeah, every day for us is such a great day. You know, we start with good music. There's nothing like starting with good music. It's like your perfect cup of tea or perfect cup of coffee. It's a combination. You know, you have a good cup of coffee or tea and you start driving to work and suddenly here's the good music coming through.
1: That is right. Indeed, 100%, always. So make it a point to always have a way for you to listen to Light 87.8 throughout the entire day.
0: Absolutely right. You can download our app. The app is very useful. That's what a lot of people do when they listen to us from different parts of the world. They connect with us on our app, and of course they even pair it with their car stereos, drive around in New York, they drive around in Australia listening to Sri Lanka's Light FM.
1: That is right. You can also head on over to our website, or you can use the traditional method that we all absolutely love, that is the classic car radio. Or the radio box at home that we used to have, like our grandparents used to have, that little black box that we have with the antenna. I absolutely love that machine. Absolutely love it.
0: I mean, you know, back in the day, you remember those old radio sets with only the AM band?
1: Yeah.
0: And you have shortwave, you have...
1: That's true.
0: I
1: miss the times where we had to literally, like, you know, play around with the antenna to get the right signal. Get the right signal. Especially, I mean, those days when we were kids and your parents, your dad, especially your dad, would make you climb the roof.
0: This is for the TV antenna.
1: Especially for the TV. When it came to the TV, right? And he'd make you like turn that antenna. And sometimes you're like, wait, I think the signal is fine. He's just pulling my leg. Parents have some of the weirdest ways to have fun with us also.
0: 80s, 90s kids.
1: Core memory indeed. You know, gone are the days where we would just climb the roof and, you know, just be up to no good.
0: And even TVs back then, all you got to do is tap it on the top, right?
1: Yeah.
0: You beat it on the top, you know.
1: Bam, bam.
0: And it works.
1: It did. Now, I mean, like, you know, back in the day, you could literally use the whole, have you turned it off and on? Solution if something doesn't work.
0: True.
1: Now it's not as easy.
0: No.
1: You turn it off, you turn it on, the problem has gotten even worse.
0: Yeah, the TVs have got thinner and we've got fatter.
1: What to do, such is life, you know.
0: Oh, yeah.
1: But I do actually genuinely miss the days where we used to just climb the roof, and sometimes we'll just climb the roof there and just chill there on the roof, you know. And then you can hear your mom screaming, looking for you, thinking you've gone missing in action, like literally. But you're too busy enjoying life on top of your roof, you know. Sometimes
0: it's rhino, that's why.
1: Yeah, that's right. It's 100% true. It's rhino, that is why, because it's so durable, it's sturdy, it's stable, it's built to withstand. Just like the rhino, it can literally withstand. And the thing is, we're over time, over generations, they just keep upping their own game. And this time they've introduced, Rhino Premier has introduced a roofing option that has advanced water repellent technology built into it. So by nature, it will repel water.
0: True.
1: I think that's like, you know, honey to my ears, especially if you are building a home and you're looking for a good solution that will actually last a lifetime. This is ideal. So make sure that you speak to your architects, whoever is responsible, and make sure that whenever you're getting any form of roofing solution, it is nothing other than Rhino Premier.
0: That's so true. And of course, you know, when sometimes people, they do this, right? When they install their roofing, they have to paint over it to make sure there are no leaks.
1: Oh, yeah.
0: Some people do that, but with this technology,
1: you have nothing to worry about.
0: Nope. Talk about great music. This is taken off the soundtrack to the movie Brother Bear from 2003. This is none other than Phil Collins.

0: They're actually known as the bad boys of reggae. And when asked why they consider them the bad boys, they said they look bad, they smell bad.
1: Good answer.
0: Yeah, they were very, very funny.
1: Good answer. And the answer to the song would be, what you're going to do would be run a mile.
0: Run a mile, but of course they're going to catch you anyway.
1: And somehow or the other. I mean, there's only so much space on earth you can run, you know. And you'll be most probably running in circles. You're bound to get caught at some point.
0: You don't want to be a fugitive.
1: But somehow or the other, there are always some fugitives that never tend to be found.
0: Sometimes, you know, after maybe about 30 years, they're found,
1: yeah,
0: right? And that's
1: good.
0: When you really bust their bubble, because they've been living it up.
1: Yeah, yeah, right? And it's like, and they live in a completely different bubble, you know, the denial bubble. It's a beautiful bubble, but also dangerous.
0: 9:54, Nilan and Dershan, just about time for us to leave. We just, you know, just keep having fun on the show. Thanks for connecting with us. It's been a really super one, as always.
1: That is right indeed. So before we head on out and burst our bubble of being on such a fun show today, but we'll be back on the bubble tomorrow.
0: Yes.
1: Before we do that, we just want to tell you about some really cool stuff that you need to be thinking about and considering in life. For example, if you're looking for a place to call home, but this time a home that's, you know, elevated right at the perfect elevation that you adore and you will absolutely love, surrounded by 40 acres of lush greenery, but somehow or the other overlooking the iconic Indian Ocean and that stellar sunset. We're talking about Central Park Boulevard by Homeland Skyline, the super brand that we all absolutely love. And the best part is you don't have to think about a down payment when it comes to getting an apartment here. So pick up that phone and give them a call on 0703 actually, 888-888.
0: Beautiful location, and of course lots of people from overseas are investing in this project. Why don't Sri Lankans do it too? Here's your opportunity.
1: That is 100% true. On top of that, good things, you know, you need to surround your life, surround yourself and surround, basically make sure that you have good things in your life. For example, if you have any form of pain, then it's Meldol. If you're looking for absolutely great internet that'll never let you down, it's Starlink. That's available at any Singer showroom. If you're looking for a great house, roofing option for your home, then it is Rhino Premier.
0: Yes, indeed.
1: Always surround yourself with good things.
0: Good things, and we always talk about good things, wholesome things, family stuff. We got about 4 minutes to the top of the hour. I want to say hi to this amazing doctor. He's Dr. Tushant Karanaika. Right? He loves good music. He's a doctor in many fields. He's driving right now, connecting with us this morning. Good to hear from you.
1: Good to hear from you. Thank you so much for dropping us a message on our number 0728-878-878.
0: Yes, indeed. We'll catch you again tomorrow. Thanks so much for joining us.
1: Until then, have yourself a fabulous Tuesday.
0: Leaving you with this one, it's The Counting Crows.

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3: 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Stress has a negative effect on your health. It can affect your blood sugar levels, food choices, susceptibility to sicknesses, weight, fat distribution, and more. For this reason, it's important to find healthy ways to manage your stress. Meditation is one such way, and it has some scientific evidence to support its use for stress management and improving health. In one study involving 48 people with high blood pressure, type 2 diabetes, or both, researchers found that meditation helped lower LDL, or bad cholesterol, and inflammation compared with the control group. Additionally, the participants in the meditation group reported improved mental health and physical wellness. HealthWise on Light FM.
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8786 Alunu Wide. Well, that song takes you back in to the time, you know, to the 80s, right? But yes, Paul Young bringing you Come Back and Stay. And yes, you're listening to The Light Lounge. So welcome on board the show. How are we doing? How's it Tuesday treating you like? Because if you're not feeling too good about the day, well, I'm right here. I'm here to make you sure, you know, you're feeling awesome, you're feeling wholesome and in the vibe. And yes, you're wondering who's this beautiful voice? Davina, of course. Hiya there. You can go ahead, text me in a message on WhatsApp. Let me know if you had your lunch, you know, what your plans are for probably the evening, you know, take a break from work and head outside, or if you're just gonna go home and just binge watch your favorite show. Same, that's all right, you know, you're good to go that way, because you know, sometimes you don't have to have a whole packed day of work and then whole packed, you know, a day of fun activities to do. Just chillax, okay? And if that is what you're doing, listening to Light FM, you're good to go, buddy. Go ahead, text me on 0728 878 878. 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We got news coming your way and also fun facts, but for now, Janet Jackson's on the way.

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878-876 Alan White. Ooh, Child by Dino to take you to the good days. Well, oh well, a song that was actually, you know, topping charts back in the 70s. And yes, I know, every time a song comes up on the radio, like, wait a minute, that was my childhood song? Yes, that's the kind of feeling we want to give you. So if you are feeling that way, well, we're doing our job at our finest. And so go ahead, text us on WhatsApp. Let us know that you're enjoying the music on 0728-878-878. Yes, it is the Life Lounge that you're listening to. David over here, playing you the hits, keeping you company, and also bringing to you the fun facts that you are waiting for. And yes, I know, the topic I'm going to talk about actually might not be relatable to us in Sri Lanka, but if you do ever experience snow, I want you to think of this, okay? So snowflakes actually have six sides, okay? If you ever watched the movie, say, Frozen, yeah, the Disney movie Frozen, if you watched it, they'll clearly show you a shape of a snowflake, right? And you can even Google it. Snowflakes actually have precisely six sides on each of them. And you might ask, why? Because of the molecular structure of the water. So when water vapor freezes, its molecules actually, you know, are, you know, together in a hexagonal crystal shape. Okay, so this arrangement actually has a lot of science involved in it. I don't want to go deep into it, but just so you know, if you ever experienced snow, I want you to remember me. Okay, I want you to think, oh, wait a minute, the winner did say this to us. Yes, yes, yes. Now you know a fun fact you didn't know before, right? But yes, Roxette coming your way. Listen to your heart is what this one's called. Well, I will always advise to listen to your gut. But yeah, suit yourself.

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3: 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If you have access, it's a great idea to have your levels tested so that you can correct your levels through vitamin D supplementation if necessary. 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

Flight 818-816 Allen White. Richard Marks bringing you Angelia from the 80s. Well, a song that was actually on repeat back in the good days, right? This song actually came from the album Repeat Offender, a rock song to actually shake things up on your playlist. Yes, a good afternoon to you. Happy Tuesday. This is the Light Lounge that you're listening to. David over here giving you the hits that you are, you know, probably transported back in time, right? And if you're not, well, you'll have to clear your head out a little, right? Because music is the perfect way to de-stress, all right? And if you are de-stressing, well, go ahead, WhatsApp, talk to me. Let me know if you're just having your lunch, because I know sometimes when you're stuck in front of your PC, you're not thinking too much. You're just like, yeah, let me get this, you know, presentation done. Let me get this project done. And then you keep going on with your work. You forget that you had a drink and eat and that you're a human being. And then you're like a robot, okay? Yeah, let's not do that. Let's actually take a step back, okay, and just breathe a little bit. Drink some water, take a walk around office, you know, and just de-stress, okay? And if that's what you're doing, you're taking my advice, I would love to know. Go ahead, WhatsApp. Talk to me on 0728-878-878. And Manoma actually sends in a message. Hi there to you, Manoma. How are you doing? We also do have Michelle who says, you're actually someone who gives me really good advice that I always take about. And yes, I'm very, very happy to hear that you're actually taking my advice. And I try not to advise a lot of people, okay? But we have a lot of music coming your way.

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0: 978-876 Alan White. Everything Changes by Take That. Bring you that song from the good days back in the 90s. Well, oh well. Everything Changes But You is such an, you know, a lovely, lovely line to say to your, you know, partner. Like, everything I've changed in my life, you know, my career, my, you know, studies, my house location and everything else. But the fact that I love you has not changed. Yeah, that's what they're trying to say in that song. And if you have someone special like that in your heart, you know, you can send in an anonymous message. I would love to take that on air for you. Go ahead. WhatsApp on 0728-878-878. This is The Light Lounge that you're listening to. Hello there. How are you doing? How is a Tuesday like? Okay, because sometimes we think, you know, Monday is mundane, but then it's not so mundane. And then we come to Tuesday and yeah, you feel the Tuesday blues. Yes, that's what I call it. But yes, I did come across something really interesting on the news, is that Sri Lanka has been named among world's top 50 food destinations for 2026. Can you believe that? Because I was reading through and it says that Sri Lanka has earned international recognition after being named among the top 50 destinations in the world according to Travel and Tour World. So they've named that Colombo is renowned for rice and curry, Kota Roti, hoppers and fresh seafood. Galle is known for its seafood and for its colonial era dining. Kandy is famous for the rice and curry as well, traditional sweets, authentic local cuisine. Negambo is also celebrated for seafood. Ella for, you know, organic produce and hill country dining, which is very true. Jaffna is actually known for his crab curry, which is one of my favorites. Every time I visit Jaffna to see my relatives, I have their famous crab curry. Man, it's nothing compared to the Colombo crab curry we have, okay? But yes, my mouth is already watering reading through this. But yes, you should know that Sri Lanka has been named, you know, world's top 50 food destinations for 2026. We are on that list, okay? Yes, I know. We need to take pride in this about, you know, Sri Lanka there. And also, we also need to, you know, cherish these moments, because our country, our spices, our food, you know, our Archie's and Ammi's recipes are the ones that brings us these names, right? So if you're probably having lunch and you're like, yeah, Davina, you're speaking facts, well, you can text me a message on WhatsApp, 0728-878-878. And with that said, though, stepping on into the next hour of the show, your time, 3 p.m. Good afternoon.
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78816, Alan White. Well, that was Mike and the Mechanics bringing you a Silent Running to take you back to the rock era. And man, oh man, should I tell you that electric guitar does something to you, doesn't it? You know, that music, the vibe. And if you're enjoying the songs just as much as I am, well, text me on WhatsApp 0728-878-878. Yes, this is Amina on The Light Lounge. Welcome aboard the show if you're just tuning in. If you're never too late to the party, okay, I gotta tell you that. But I also did come up with my fun facts. And yes, I know a lot of people must be wondering, what does she have in store for us this time? Well, it is about trees. You know how there's this myth saying trees, and I'm not talking about little plants, okay? I'm talking about big trees that a lot of people say they die of old age. It could be because they've been there for a while, you know, and it's been there for so many seasons, they die eventually. Well, no. Let me bust that myth for you. Because trees don't die of old age. They actually die because, you know, they've lost the ability to photosynthesize. There is not enough watering, or there is less watering. And because, you know, if it's soil conditions, and if you try to harm the tree's trunk, yeah, that's what kind of kills the trees. And also insects, okay? Those are the reasons. So if anybody comes and tells you, oh yeah, that big, you know, old tree died because of old age, that's not true at all. Okay, your science teacher might tell you that, but kids, listen to Davina. Listen to me. I'm telling you the truth. But yes, move on to something by the Texas. Say what you want is what they call this one. Well, enjoy.

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Line 878-876, Alan White, Stephen X bringing you Talk To Me. Well, oh well, what a lovely song to actually reminisce and listen to on a beautiful Tuesday afternoon, don't you think so? Because a lot of us, you know, when the days go by, we're just like looking at the time, looking at our work, we're just not feeling it. But then when the music comes up, you're like, yeah, that makes me feel something. And if you are enjoying the music, well, I would love to know. Go ahead, text me a message on WhatsApp, 0728-878-878. This is a Light Lounge that you allowed on board the show. And yes, David over here. Hiya there. How do you do? Well, I did come with some, you know, local news for you, which is actually about the weather report. So the Department of Meteorology has actually said that there's an amber advisory for strong winds around the central Sabrugamuwa, north central, northwestern provinces, and also the Monaragul, Hambantota, Trincomalee, and Mannar districts. So there is windy conditions that is being advised, and also make sure you're keeping yourselves away from the beach, please, because if you're planning a beach date with your girl today, yeah, not the ideal one, because it's very, very windy outside. And trust me when I tell you this, you don't want to get thrown away, okay? And especially someone like, you know, I don't want to, you know, try and body shape, but I'm saying, you know, if you're very lean, you will fly away. But also make sure you're staying indoors, please. Do not risk it in this weather. But we do got music from the Prince coming your way. 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
4: 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Dietary guidelines recommend keeping your added sugar intake below 10% of your daily calorie intake, while the World Health Organization recommends slashing added sugars to 5% or less of your daily calories for optimal health. 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

Line 878-816 Alan Wide, a song from the 2000s by the popular group, pop group should I say, Steps, bringing you here and now. And yes, oh yes, if that didn't shake your hips a little bit, well, I don't know what will, okay? My dears, this is the Light Lounge that you're listening to, so welcome on board the show. Hiya there, you already know my name, but for those of you that don't know, I'm Davina. Hello there to you. We did get a couple of messages that came in on our WhatsApp, and Nirodhagamage sent in a message. And it reads, always remember these three things. Be thankful for yesterday, be grateful for today, be hopeful for tomorrow. Well, lovely one, Nirodha, I should tell you. Thank you so much for that. We also did get a message from SK Ashok. Hiya there to you. And we also do have a message coming in from Ranga Sirivardhana, who says something about karma. When you truly understand karma, then you realize you are responsible for everything in your life. Good afternoon. Well, good afternoon to you. I know I am responsible for some of the, you know, decisions I have taken in my life. And sometimes I'm not very proud of them, but sometimes you gotta own up to the things, right? Like, you know, if you know, you know. But we also did get a message from Rajiv tuning in. Well, hello out to you, Rajiv. How are you doing? Wasanta De Silva says in hi. Hello out to you as well, Wasanta. I hope you're having a lovely afternoon. And yes, you two can go ahead, do the same. Send in a message on WhatsApp on 0728-878-878. But with that said, we got BGs coming your way. When he's gone, well, not be naughty. But yes, you're listening to Light 878-876 Alan Wide.

978-876, Alan White, a song to take you back in time. 10,000 Maniacs bringing you more than this. Yes, a little bit of rock to shake things up on your playlist. Like I always tell you, you know, rock song, I don't know about you, but has a different hold on me, okay? Apart from, you know, melodious love songs, I really enjoy rock and jazz as well. So yes, if you are someone like me, I know you enjoy the music, and I know you do, okay? Even if you don't tell me that, well, if you want to, go ahead, WhatsApp count, and you know, just type in a message on WhatsApp on 0728 878 878. And yes, we do have a couple of messages that came in as well. A message coming in from Hashani. Hi out to you, Hashani. She says, the playlist is fire today. Well, I know. Thank you so much for that. We also do have a message coming in from Cheyenne. Hello out to you, Cheyenne. He says, it's so lovely to hear you, Davina. Well, so lovely to hear from you as well, buddy. Thank you so much for being a part of the show. A message coming in from Kathy. Hi there, Kathy. And she says, it's been a while since I spoke to you. I know, girl. I know. But I'm glad you're on board the show. Thank you so much for that as well. And yes, you too can, you know, reach out to me and have a little chat as well, and we will talk to, you know, about how your day was, okay? Because sometimes on a Tuesday, when you're like, yeah, it can't be as bad as Monday, right? Well, the Tuesday blues hit you out of nowhere. But don't worry, I'm here with you, playing you the music, keeping you company. So what more do you need? Message on WhatsApp on 0728-878-878. But we do got Simply Red coming your way. Sunrise is what this one's called. 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

Light 878, 826, Alan White, Milli Vanilli, bringing you an 80s song, Take It As It Comes. Well, oh well, don't we all? Because sometimes, you know, when someone passes a comment to us, okay, or probably, you know, has a chat with us, we're sometimes reading too much into the lines, you know. We just gotta understand what they say, whatever they're saying, okay? Not read too much into the lines. You know, if you're an overthinker, man, your brain might just explode, okay? But yes, back to the show. This is a Life Lounge that you're listening to. Don't we know over here? Higher there, the final stretch of the show. But don't worry, we got enough and more music to keep you entertained, to keep you company. So yes, go ahead, WhatsApp. Talk to me on 0728-878-878. And I did come prepared with my fun fact, okay? Which is, you know, a lot of people think that eyebrows, God gave us eyebrows, or we evolved with eyebrows because, you know, it just adds a little, you know, nice touch to our facial or to our look. Well, you're wrong. That's not the only reason. The eyebrows actually have a purpose, okay? I don't know if I've spoken to you about this before, but the eyebrow actually is a physical protection. So it's shaped in, you know, in like an arc shape, and its outward pointing hairs act as a gutter. You know, it takes your sweat off of your forehead down the side of your face so that your sweat or raindrops or whatever doesn't fall right onto your eye and your vision is not blurred. Now, does it make sense? Yes, I know. Interesting, right? You know, science stuff. You know, when you start reading about all of this, you're like, wait a minute, I never knew this. And now you know, eyebrows have a purpose. But yes, with that said though, Emma Bunsen coming your way. What took you so long? Well, the

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9 8 7 8 8 7 6 Alan White. There's always something about this kind of music, right? And yes, Jackson Brown bringing you everywhere I go. Well, yes, interesting mix by Jackson Brown gives you a little bit of a rock, but also reggae in there as well. And yes, the perfect dose of music for you on your Tuesday evening. That's what I'm offering here on the Light Lounge. Hello there, welcome on board the show. If you just tuned in, turn on the dial to 878. Yes, this is the winner, just like you assume. So voila, you can actually, you know, type in a message on WhatsApp, send it across to me on 0728 878 878. I had this really cutie who actually sent in a message. Hi there, little Liana. She actually, you know, said, hi, my name is Liana, please send in a message for me and also give me a dedication. Well, I'm glad she had requested for a song, but unfortunately, darling, we don't play any requests. But I'm really, really glad you actually, you know, texted me on WhatsApp. We also do have a message coming in from Azwin Hanifa, who says, good afternoon, please dedicate a song to my family tuning in from Kandy. Well, hi there to the Kandy Bam Fam. We also do have Elvis Kobmeyer, who says, good afternoon. Good afternoon to you as well. Godfrey Herman says, good evening, Davina. Well, good evening to you. Enjoying the songs. Well, I'm glad that you're on board the show. We also do have a message coming in from Charmaine. Hello out to you, Charmaine. How are you doing? She says, you're the only one who sounds so happy on a Tuesday. Well, I'm supposed to be happy, right? Imagine you turning on the radio and hearing someone so sad. Well, yeah, you wouldn't want that, right? Well, I just do my best. You can go ahead, text in a message on WhatsApp as well. Send in your dedications, your messages, your lovely, lovely voice notes as well, just like Liana did. Well, the number to do so is 0728-878-878. But with that said, moving on to something from the 80s, Sade with Smooth Operator.

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2: 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Ultra-processed foods, or UPFs, are foods containing ingredients that are significantly modified from their original form. They often contain additives like sugar, highly refined oil, salt, preservatives, artificial sweeteners, colors, and flavors as well. Examples include snack cakes, fast food, frozen meals, packaged cookies, and chips. UPFs are highly palatable, meaning they are easily overeaten and activate reward-related regions in the brain, which can lead to excess calorie consumption and weight gain. Studies show that diets high in ultra-processed food can contribute to obesity, type 2 diabetes, heart disease, and other chronic conditions. 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

Light 878-876, Alan White and Madonna bringing you Open Your Heart, a song from the 80s. And that song was actually one of her top charting songs, okay? It was on the charts for a really, really long time and is still in our hearts as well. Such an amazing music from Madonna. And yes, it does, you know, shake things up a little bit on your playlist, doesn't it? And if you are just tuning in, this is Davina with you on the Light Lounge. A few of you minutes for the show. And don't worry, we do Gasanara coming up next as well. So yes, she will keep you company. But I did bring you some local news. So yeah, there is a, you know, campaign that's been observed right across the island. From today till the 20th of July, the Ministry of Women and Child Affairs have actually announced that National Early Childhood Care and Development Week will be commencing from today. So they actually, you know, want to take initiatives to foster a generation of Sri Lankan children who are physically, psychologically and intellectually well developed. So they'll be, you know, having a series of awareness and community-based programs across the island and campaigns to seek to build a community that is well informed about early childhood care and development. So I think, you know, a lot of parents, new parents also should be, you know, taking part in this, and probably grandparents as well, because these days, you know, when there are new parents, they tend to leave their kids with the grandparents, so the grandparents are doing the parenting essentially. Yeah, so it'd be a better way for them to learn. But we're actually going to be moving on to something by Bryan Adams. With that said, do I have to say the words? Well, if you do love them, say it. If you do miss them, please say it. You're listening to Life.

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0: 978-876, Alan White. Well, that was me bringing you something from the 90s, all about the money. Well, in today's economy, it's all about the money. Trust me, you know, I won't say the saying, you know, that the old people used to say, like, money can't buy happiness. Now, money can buy happiness, okay? I don't know what you're talking about. But yes, with that said though, I have to hand things over to Sonara coming up on the light dress so that your commute home from office or probably college or where it is that you are, wherever it is that your destination is going to be, yes, she's going to be there with you. So you can actually text in a message on WhatsApp, send in a dedication, or just keep her company instead. Well, go ahead, do that on 0728-878-878. And to every single one of you that actually, you know, texted me, said the music was amazing. I know. And also, you know, just had a chat with me about your day. Well, I love you guys from the bottom of my heart. But of course, I have to say bye-bye now. You'll catch me again on Hump Day's edition of The Light Lounge. Until then, this is the winner saying adios, amigos. You'll catch me again tomorrow. Sri Lanka, peace.
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That was Hakuna Matata, Jamie Cliff, taking you down to the good old memory lane. So I'm sure your childhood days to the days that felt a little bit more simpler, but also that's exactly what we intend on doing, bringing back those incredible years back, right? And it's just two simple words, of course, made famous by The Lion King, and there's actually some fascinating psychology behind why they've stuck with us for so long. You know, the phrase no worries, but that's something you need to kind of, you know, apply to your everyday, especially your Tuesdays and your Mondays. It's the most productive day of the week, but whether you are working hard or hardly working does not matter. We're not here to judge. We know you did your best, and it's about choosing not to let every worry take over your mind, especially when you start the day, and especially how you believe in those positive affirmations. You know, our brains are kind of wired to focus on threats in the worst case scenarios. So you just have to kind of always keep feeding it with the positives and be optimistic, you know, and meet yourself halfway through. So hop on board. Let me know how Tuesday's treating you. It is that Tuesday's edition of The Light Drive with me, Sanara, to make sure that your commute is going to be a worry-free philosophy and definitely with all the good vibes you need. And if you want to, you know, spread some joy into someone else's evening, you can definitely send it across to us at 072-888-8878. In case if someone you know is celebrating a cake day, a special day, we want to know and we want to celebrate. So hop on board and connect with us. You can even find us on Facebook and on Instagram as well, and be a part of the Life family if you're not already a part of it. And maybe that's why we've got all these incredible songs that have lasted for decades, right? And we're here to remind you that in a world full of deadlines and notifications, constant pressure, the healthiest thing we can do is remind ourselves that, you know what, we don't have to control everything. We just gotta keep moving forward. We got everything you need right now to stay strong enough. Sherilyn.

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4: 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Before the gods, even emperors are ordinary, but destiny always has a way of breaking the rules. In an ordinary world where seven of each exist, one extraordinary king stands entirely alone. This is the mesmerizing chronicle of a royal family whose minds paint the universe, dreaming in vivid, impossible colors that outshine the grandest tapestries of the realm. A masterpiece of imagination, a feast of different creative flavors. This is royalty like you have never seen it before. Nila bala kare eti, ula mula pure. 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

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Taking you down to the good old memory lane, playing you the kind of music to pull those heartstrings. We got everything you need right here. And of course, here to make sure we are with you all the way through on your commute back home. And hop on board. It looks a bit exciting. You can connect with me, 072-8878-878 are the numbers in case if you're celebrating a special day. We want to know. We want to let the world know in case if you got that promotion, if you fulfilled that task you thought would take an entire week, but it took only a few couple of hours. We're proud of you and we want to let you know and let everyone else know. So hop on board, connect with us, 072-8878-878. Let's make sure that the traffic time is the incredible time to help you unwind and de-stress, and not the other way around. Let's not get the road rage to, you know, drain you a little even more this evening and the most productive day of the week as well, so we know how crazy it can get. So connect with us, let us know how you are feeling, reminding you to get the Light 87.8 app on your phone if you haven't already, so you can carry us all with you. Iranga here as always, bright and early, hope you're doing well. Got Godfrey on board as well, good to know you're having yourself a lovely time. And got the Chandrapalas all sending their love. Manama, good to know you're on board. You can do the same, send in those shout outs on 072-8878-878, and make sure you find us on Facebook and on Instagram. You'll see my show folks and connect with us, and let's make sure that your greeting is going to be heard, and that's with so much love I'll never stop.

0: 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Poor sleep can drive insulin resistance, disrupt your appetite hormones, and reduce your physical and mental performance. 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People who do not get enough sleep tend to make food choices that are higher in fat, sugar, and calories, potentially leading to unwanted weight gain. 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

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Big Mountain giving us a very strong message of how getting together is the way to do something grander. You know, if you thought, hey, you gotta be hyper independent to achieve absolutely the pinnacle of life, well, I mean, okay, yes, you got to make sure that you're very strong on your own. That being said, you know, don't really buy into this, like, you know, internet theories of how you're alone in this world and everything's just so harsh and cruel and cold. That is not true. Even when you win an award, it's special because there's people who will clap for you. There's people who will wish you and say that they're proud of you, you know. And I feel like we live in a hyper-independent society where we just kind of have neglected that getting together really is a big thing. And I feel like we just have taken those quotes we see about teamwork and all of that just very lightly and not really understanding how much of an impact it really makes. It really is the people around you that, you know, will eventually also contribute to success. You gotta really admit to that, and that's the truth. That is absolutely the truth. But hop on board, let me know how you are feeling today. Here to make sure you're feeling light and bright, and make sure you get the Light 870 tap on your phone if you haven't already, so you can carry us with you no matter where you are. And of course, we are here to make sure your spirits are where it belongs. On a day like today, we know how chaotic Tuesdays can be. You made it through. Give yourself a pat in the back. Give the people around you a pat in the back as well. And if you want to say hello to someone, let's make sure that we make this evening count on the Tuesday's edition of the Light Drive with me, Sinara. Connect with me via WhatsApp 072-8878-878, or find us on Facebook and on Instagram. You'll see my show post right on.

all. Make sure that you comment all of those greetings, okay? 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Get out of my dreams. It is the next track, courtesy of Billy Ocean. Take it away.

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And of course, we are here all the way through with you to make your commute so much more enjoyable, in case if you thought that, you know, your commutes are always so draining and terrible. Listen, crank up the volume. We got everything you need right now to keep your spirits where it belongs, and get the Light 87.8 app on your phone so you can connect with us through your Bluetooth devices, and then crank up the volume and sing your heart out. If you want to sing those heavy emotions out, this is the way to go. And of course, connect with me, let me know who you're thinking of. And it is the Tuesday's edition of the Light Drop. Got the Colmayers all sending their love. Good to know you're on board. Everyone at Club DR as well, a big shout out to you. Hope you're doing well, taking good care of yourself and not taking life a little too seriously, because sometimes you shouldn't. You really shouldn't, and it's really not worth it to think it's the end of the world when some minor inconvenience happens, okay? But let me know how today is for you, and let's see what incredible days is today, because there's always something really, really funny or really interesting to celebrate, and we'll see what we missed out on as well. 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

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We got everything you need right here. All the good vibes, all of the best of music from yesterday and today. A variety for you to enjoy the entire friend circle, entire family. And we're here to also give you all the crazy stories. You know, if you've ever heard of one of those moments where your imagination runs away ahead of reality, well, that's exactly what happened in Gampala, because there was a dengue cleanup at a school, which is happening a lot more often now because of the cases rising. You have to be aware of your surroundings, right? But workers have uncovered that there was an underground chamber, right? And naturally, people started to wonder if it was like an older bunker, but it was like a hidden tunnel, right? But the mystery didn't last that long. It happened to be an actual underground chamber, okay? But it was actually the neighbor's garage and storage room. This sounds really fascinating to me because we're not so big on basements in Sri Lanka. We don't really use a lot of underground, you know, spaces. Like, we're not very famous for that. Correct me if I'm wrong, okay? But this is built into the slope below the school. So this is quite a massive garage. Maybe it's just one of those very unique cases of someone who made a floor plan. Quite interesting. It's an architectural marvel for someone maybe who wanted it really badly, but it's just really funny to me because we don't really, you know, find that in our schools. You know, it's not really a usual story you hear, but it's really funny to me. But hop on board and let me know. Today's little takeaway is curiosity is a great thing. Maybe it might really show you a lot of things around. Hop on board, let me know how you are feeling today, and connect with me. You know the numbers on WhatsApp, 072-8878-878. We got everything you need. Celine Dion, take it away.

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A question we have probably asked ourselves a couple of times, maybe. Says love. If you found yourself in that awkward situation, let us know. We wouldn't want to talk about it on there if you don't want us to, but honestly, we just know how crazy that moment in time has always been, right? Whether you're wondering whether you are feeling this way or if it's just a passing, you know, time float. I don't know, whatever it is. We've all been there and it has been a little bit awkward, a little bit crazy, I would say, just waking up in the middle of the night and just thinking of these people. But if you have someone special who's on your mind and you want to let them know, definitely can connect with us. 072-8878-878. So we do have Phil Collins and the Boys coming your way with Invisible Touch, a classic, The Proclaimers as well. And of course, if you want to give a shout out to someone special, definitely hop on board. You could be making their entire week, okay? And of course, God, Ivanga here is always being such an active listener. Good to know you've got a big white smile on your face with the music we are playing for you this evening. And we also got Ashok tuned in, and Ibroda, and of course, a mashup to Nishant and his wonderful family all the way from the East Coast having us in the background. And got a message says, always remember the three things: be thankful for yesterday, be grateful for today, and be hopeful for tomorrow. This is not just something you want to, you know, write down as an affirmation, but it's something you got to practice. I feel like, you know, what you have in your life right now are definitely things you've prayed for and really wanted in your life maybe a couple of years ago, and you probably don't even realize this, and you probably need that reminder. So be grateful, and you know, sometimes they say you never know a good thing until you lose it, so don't wait until you lose it. Appreciate them today. So hop on board, let me know how you are feeling today. Here to give you an invisible touch from the frequencies of Light 87.8 and 87.6 Island Vibe.

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1: 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If you do not have weights, you can use your own body weight or resistance bands to create resistance and get a comparable workout with many of the same benefits. 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

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It is the right time, your drive time to help you unwind and de-stress with the music you love and adore. And we're here to keep you in between the lines, okay, with the music that we're playing. That's definitely going to keep your spirits sky high. Debbie Gibson coming your way. And if you want to give a shout out to someone special, you know what you need to do. Now, it's always good to see that our country is progressing in really incredible ways, especially when it comes to inclusivity and, you know, taking care of our diverse community as well. You know, Sri Lanka is planning to introduce a priority card for persons with disabilities. So this is to ensure that access to services, especially at government institutions, are, you know, highly prioritized for them, which makes sense, right? If you know someone who's differently abled, you definitely have to share this news with them, because it's incredibly important. It's incredibly, you know, important to include them in everything that we think of, especially if you, even if you're designing a space, even if you are, you know, thinking of a passage or whatever it is, you have to think of everyone who enters that building. So that is definitely important, and it's incredible to see that it's happening. But high time. But hover on, boy, let me know how you are feeling. We're here to keep you posted with the latest, and make sure you're following us on all of our social platforms on Light 87.8, coming to you live from our state-of-the-art studios here at the P1 level of the Colombo City Center. It's always a lovely view here at this time of the day. You know, a lot of people just kind of coming in and taking that weight off their shoulders. That's how I feel. I feel like, you know, everyone comes here because they want to just feel a bit more recharged. So it's always good to see that. And we got some lovely people on board. A big hello going out to the Vijay Wadhan family. Got Jason tuned in. Anu, good to know you're on board as well. And let's not forget Renu and Sharon all having us in the background. You can do the same. But keep those messages rolling in on the numbers 0728787878.

0: 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Homeland's Unwales, Central Park Boulevard, Port City, Colombo. A landmark twin-tower development in the heart of Central Park District. Merging with 40 acres of lush green Central Parkland and a tranquil waterway. Call Homeland's on 0703-888-888 to reserve your future address at Port City, Colombo.
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That was a very special number by Mark Anthony, just giving you all of those incredible emotions inside. If you feel like falling in love all over again, make sure you do. We're here to pull those heartstrings and got everything you need to fall in love. And of course, if you think of someone special, we can let them know. Hop on board 072-8878-878 to add the numbers and let us know how today is treating you. And in case if you're celebrating your wedding anniversary, whatever it is, we want to celebrate it with you. Now, Sri Lanka has emerged as the fastest growing destination for Indian weddings. I particularly love this because I would one day like to pay to go to an Indian wedding. This is an actual thing, by the way. I'm not making this up. I don't know if it was booking.com, like there was this site or this tourist was talking about how you can actually pay to go to Indian weddings. Like, that's an actual thing because they have guests over like 1,000, 2,000 people, right? Like, it's not like weddings that we have, and usually we don't even have like a few, like 100 people that we know, right? We'd like to keep it intimate, but I mean, a lot of people do. I guess it's a preference thing, but Indian weddings are very well known to be big and very much fat. So I really would like to see this like country become one of those destinations which are very well known to have Indian weddings, so that we can just go and experience an Indian wedding. You know, maybe you have been to one. Let me know what the experience has been like for you. I've only seen it in the movies, but it truly is an incredible opportunity for all of us here, because we just can show off what we have, our beautiful colors, our vibrant culture, and you know, where we really know how to just stand as a beautiful scene, and it's a beautiful space. I just feel like we just have the scenery for it, you know. But this, I'm looking forward to how it will be. But Thailand, however, has remained the most popular international wedding destination, so they're also quite popular amongst Indians, but we have a rising pattern right now, so really, really having my hands crossed on this one. But let me know if you are a person who'd love to have a destination wedding, or you're a person who just really don't care about the weddings, you just probably want to invest your money on something else. Let me know what your double take is. 072-8878-878 are the numbers here to keep you posted with the latest, with the music you love and adore. 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

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And I hope that you've had yourself a lovely day. In case it tested your patience, listen, we are all living in a world where we learn a lot about ourselves by being and dealing with other people. So in case if you thought you wanted to go stay in isolation, just get an island where there's not much people and find a house, a lonely one in the on top of a mountain, so you don't really have to deal with anyone anymore, you're very wrong, you know, because I feel like isolation is good if it's done with right intention and, you know, you just can go meditate. But at the same time, you know, we learn so much about ourselves by being with other people and dealing with them. So just letting you know, in case if you thought, you know, that person who really got on your nerves today, they're terrible. Well, they're not. They're just having maybe equally as bad of a day as you are. And they're just, you know, projecting in the way that they know how to project. And that's just the truth about every one of us, right? But hop on board, let me know how you are feeling today. And sometimes I feel like kids these days don't really like, they're scared of being bored. And when did being bored become something we had to avoid at all costs? Because this was not the case when I was a kid and I had to find ways to entertain myself. And I think this is the way, this is how creativity begins, is when you have to sit and do absolutely nothing. It really does help a lot, you know, being bored, just making sure that you find solutions. And sometimes you just stay there doing absolutely nothing, which is something we rarely see people and kids especially do. So in case if you thought that, hey, you have to do everything you can to not be bored at all, well, keep in mind you definitely need that time to be a little bit bored. But hop on board, let me know how you are feeling today. Day here to keep you posted with the latest and playing you the music you love and adore. And if you are thinking of someone special, maybe you can make their entire week. Maybe they had a terrible day and you could be the one saving them from their own, you know, you can just bring them some paradise. So hop on board, 072-888-8878 are the numbers. We got Richard Marx coming your way, bit of Amy Grant, and of course, right about now, talking about a town called Hazard, a song that's definitely going to capture and give you maybe a movie scene to think about. But a beautiful piece of songwriting. Richard Marx, take it away.

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Here to make sure you're feeling way less heavier than you did probably in the morning. 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It is me, Sanara. You can connect with me and let me know how it is going. And, you know, we've got New Kids on the Block, Downhill, all your favorite tunes. And if you want to give a shout out to someone special, you know what you need to do, hop on board. And speaking of everybody's changing, you know, that we have all experienced the reality of it, and it does hurt, but at the same time, this is just how life works, and we gotta accept it, because there's absolutely nothing in this world that doesn't change. Every season does, and every moment does, and every person does, and there is so much beauty in that that we need to uncover. But got a very special shout out coming, actually. We got Tanya, who is celebrating her birthday today. Wishing you happiness, good health all the way through from all of us here at Light 87.8. And we also got your very special friends all on board, who also wants to wish you, and of course, nothing but the best from Jerry, Ethan, and Ashley, all on board. Good to know you're having us on your special day. I hope it is incredible so far, and I want to know all about it as well. Thank you so much for being on board. And we also got much love going out to John Mano, Samuel Roger tuned in, and let's not forget the Sanaikas all on board. And you can do the same, keep those messages rolling in, and if there's any celebration, we want to be a part of it. We want to celebrate you. 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

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What an absolute beauty. Taking you down on, I'm pretty sure, a part of a season of your time, a moment in time, I'm sure. But connect with us. Let us know how you are feeling today. It is the Light Driver here to make sure your commute has got the rhythm that it needs. And apparently, 2020 days have passed since 2020 ended. This is just random things I see on the internet, but what, you know, shocks me even more is that it's been 6 years since 2020, a global pandemic, worldwide lockdowns, and a level of collective, incredibly chaotic, you know, period of our lives. And it's just incredible, you know, because I feel like it just really forced us all to just slow down and just really be more aware and, you know, grounded altogether. But how is it already 6 years? It's crazy to me. But let me know where exactly you were during the pandemic and how it was for you, because I feel like a lot of people found newfound careers and hobbies. They found a lot of things about themselves, and a lot of people even just kind of, you know, reserved and retired into the mountains. I know people who did that. Just random people on the internet. But half of them would let me know. 072-8878-878 are the numbers. And if you're thinking of someone special, if you know someone who's celebrating a special day, we want to know. We want to involve, and we want to not feel excluded in this. Okay, so half of them and let us know, and find us on Facebook and on Instagram. We're coming to you live from our state-of-the-art studios here at the Pimanlo, the Colombo City Center, and playing you the music that you love and that you adore. Baby, can I hold you? Boy, someone take it away.

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It's my time to say my bye-byes. It is the Tuesday's edition of the Light Drive coming to an end, but the incredible music continues, and we're here to make sure that you know, the rest of your evening is going to be phenomenal with the music you love and adore. And of course, we got the final few hellos before I do leave. I got much love going out to Roshan Drew, tuned in, get to know you're on board. And let's not forget, much love also out to Asila with Thanos, been handing all the way from the Central Hills, and Shalala Duwata as well. And you know, until I catch you tomorrow, same time, same frequencies, take good care of yourself and make sure that you pay attention to how you're really feeling, in case if you're irritated and you feel like you wanna, you know, just take it out on someone else, just sit down and just, you know, do a check on yourself first. Hey, did I just roll through the day with all these body pains, and was I being mean to everyone else around me because of that? Or that you left something that happened a week ago in your thoughts, and now you've kind of, you know, it's coming back to bite you. Is that what it is? Or whatever it is, make sure that you're a bit more self-aware so that you could be, you know, a bit more that warmth that the world needs right now. So until I catch you tomorrow, make sure you keep it light and bright all day, every day. 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I'm going to leave you with a special number, a classic, but with a wonderful, wonderful rendition. Stand by me.

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